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1: What were you like in high school? Let's talk about it. Lauren Snap, Pop Crush Nights. Matt Damon was in an interview and he was talking about his role in The Odyssey. And he had to get down to his high school weight in order to, you know, be ready for the film. And in my mind, I'm like, gosh, I do not want to go back to my high school weight. Don't take me back to high school.
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25: I'm meteorologist Mandy Faluber with your updated forecast. Lows dip down to about 66 tonight under partly cloudy skies, southerly winds, 8 to 15 miles per hour. Sunshine mixed with clouds at times again tomorrow. Highs level off around 92. Mainly clear tomorrow night. Lows dip down to about 72. That's the latest forecast on I-94. Right now, it's 77 degrees.
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1: You know when you get like zero sleep and it's like you should, you know, sleep, you haven't tired. 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And then I'm literally zero sleep and I'm like, oh my gosh, my hair looks fabulous.
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3: Being grown-ups. And while I love being a grown-up, it looks like a lot of people say exactly what Donnie says. It looks like when you went into your very first contract as having your own house is when most people feel like they are a grown-up.
4: Yeah, it's also scary. I know a lot of people feel like they're grown-up when they move out of their parents' house, but even then, that's not really when you feel like a grown-up, because then you're still in, like, play mode, or you're still in, you know, that you can call your parent and they will rely on you. But, granted, we can call on our parents now if, like, we really needed to, but I think one of the ways you know you're a grown-up is when you don't call your parents because something's going wrong, because you're like, you know what? I need to grow. I need to take care of this myself. So I think that there's been times and that's happened. It's like, wow, dang, I'm fixing my own problem. Wow.
3: Yeah. I'm not doing that. I still call my mom for everything.
4: Oh gosh.

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1: Donnie, Lauren, Pop Crush Nights. 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
2: Oh, I was being a mime. You didn't see my miming? No? Not good at that? Okay, yeah.
1: Yeah, you know what? It's a good thing we're radio hosts.
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17: I'm meteorologist Mandy Faluber with your updated forecast. Lows dip down to about 66 tonight under partly cloudy skies. Winds out of the south, 8 to 15 miles per hour. Sunshine mixed with clouds at times again. Tomorrow, high temperatures reach up to 92. Mainly clear skies. Tomorrow night, lows level off around 72. That's the latest forecast on I-94. Right now, it's 75 degrees.
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1: Calling all the states. 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Is your state gonna win? 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
5: Lauren Snapp and Donnie Meacham in with you tonight. I am howling over this, but there's a therapist who says if you eat these breakfast cereals, you might not be worth dating. So I need to know, what is your favorite breakfast cereal?
6: Oh my God, I'm scared to say Honey Bunches of Oats.
5: Ooh, well, Honey Bunches of Oats means that you're emotionally immature, but you may be grounded. You're grounded. You're kind of like not very much fun, but you like to have a really secure attachment style, which means you probably end up in really bad relationships.
6: So basically, I'm granola.
5: Yeah, 100%.
6: On brand.
5: If you said Lucky Charms, that's all about the honeymoon phase. You're just living in a land of luster. If it's Captain Crunch, you're going to take a lot of hard work. You're not great to date somebody who loves Captain Crunch. Also, that's exactly how I feel about that cereal. It's gross. It's hard on your mouth. It's gross. Rice Krispies, it means you like to have a relationship that keeps moving forward. And here's mine, Cinnamon Toast Crunch. That means that you don't mind being a trophy wife and you're okay with being flaunted around because you're showy and you like to put it off. I don't feel like that's me at all.

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1: 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Is this true? So bar stands beer and alcohol room. 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
22: 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And I was like, what? I'm like, no, it's not. He's wearing a hat. Like, I can't. Chris's like, oh, it is for sure. I'm like, well, whatever. It's LA, of course. And then we're just sitting there talking, and then all of a sudden, Sudeikis is like right there, and he goes, hey, you two are magicians, right? And we're like, yeah. And he's like, yeah, I've seen you guys on YouTube. And he pulls out a deck of cards. He's like, can we jam some card magic? We're like, what? 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
24: I'm meteorologist Mandy Faluber with your updated forecast. Lows dip down to about 66 tonight under partly cloudy skies. Winds out of the south, 8 to 15 miles per hour. High temperatures reach up to 92 tomorrow. Cloudy skies with a few peaks of sun. Partly cloudy skies tomorrow night. Lows dip down to about 72. That's the latest forecast on I-94. Currently 73.
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1: PSA, when it comes to ketchup, there is only one. It's the Heinz 57, right?
2: Oh, yes, I'm no offense to Hunts. All the Hunts out there, but I am not a Hunts fan. I am Heinz all the way.
1: Yeah, for sure. Well, here's what I just learned. Henry Heinz, it was founded in 1896. Now look, the 57, it actually doesn't mean anything. Five was his lucky number. Seven was his wife's lucky number. So that's where they got the 57. I've been looking for 57 varieties and I keep finding more than 57. So now all of that stacks up, but I kind of feel like I've been lied to my whole entire life.
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1: What were you like in high school? Let's talk about it. Lauren Snap, Pop Crush Nights. Matt Damon was in an interview and he was talking about his role in The Odyssey, and he had to get down to his high school weight in order to, you know, be ready for the film. And in my mind, I'm like, gosh, I do not want to go back to my high school weight. Don't take me back to high school.
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1: I'm meteorologist Mandy Faluber with your updated forecast. Lows dip down to about 66 tonight under partly cloudy skies. Winds out of the south, 8 to 15 miles per hour. High temperatures reach up to 92 tomorrow, cloudy skies with a few peaks of sun. Partly cloudy skies tomorrow night, lows dip down to about 72. That's the latest forecast on I-94. Currently 73.
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1: Johnny, Lauren, Pop Crush Night. So we're radio hosts, clearly, because we're talking to you right now. But coming up, we're going to talk about if we didn't end up being radio hosts, what else would we be?
2: Oh, I was being a mime. You didn't see my miming? No? Not good at that? Okay, yeah.
1: Yeah, you know what? 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
0: Your voice, your vibe. 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
17: I'm meteorologist Mandy Faluber with your updated forecast. Lows dip down to about 66 overnight under partly cloudy skies. Winds out of the south 5 to 10 miles per hour. Highs level off around 92. Saturday, cloudy skies with a few peaks of sun. Lows level off around 72. Saturday night, partly cloudy skies. That's the latest forecast on I-94. Currently, it's 72 degrees.
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2: What up? It's Danny with the Pop Crush Popping. Elizabeth Hurley, Billy Ray Cyrus. They live 4,000 miles apart. Elizabeth in the UK, Billy Ray in Tennessee. But they are making long distance work. And what it is, surprisingly, Little House on the Prairie. Plus, Morgan Wallen heading to music history on the Prom Tour could crack $500 million. Pop Crush Night starting at 7.

working hard. Yeah, right, picture that with a Kodak. 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

0: 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I-94. 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
1: I'm meteorologist Mandy Faluber with your updated forecast. Lows dip down to about 66 overnight under mainly cloudy skies. Winds out of the south 5 to 10 miles per hour. Highs level off around 92. Saturday, sunshine mixed with clouds at times. Mainly clear skies. Saturday night, lows level off around 72. That's the latest forecast on I-94. Currently 70.

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1: Hey, want to have the best summer ever? 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

shot to the top, I've been out of shape, taking out the box, I'm an astronaut. I blasted off the planet, rock that caused catastrophe, and it matters more because I had it. Now I had, I thought about wreaking havoc on an opposition, kind of shocking, they want a static with precision. 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
1: What up, it's Denny with the Pop Crush Poppin'. You have a baby? Not in a bar, but after a divorce?
2: That's what Jello and Bunny X, divorce lawyers, were asking him. Like, what? Maybe y'all should rethink this. Nope. The former couple rejected that and said, we're gonna go through it anyways. And you know what? Good for them. I love a little drama. Plus, Morgan Wallen, his 2026 tour is setting up to be the highest grossing of all genres this year. All the ladies in pop culture, open up the Pop Crush.
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4: I'm meteorologist Mandy Faluber with your updated forecast. Lows dip down to about 66 overnight under mainly cloudy skies. Winds out of the south 5 to 10 miles per hour. Highs level off around 92. Saturday, sunshine mixed with clouds at times. Mainly clear skies. Saturday night, lows level off around 72. That's the latest forecast on I-94. Currently 70.

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1: I'm meteorologist Mandy Faluber with your updated forecast. Lows dip down to about 66 overnight under mainly cloudy skies. Winds out of the south 5 to 10 miles per hour. Highs level off around 92. Saturday, sunshine mixed with clouds at times. Lows dip down to about 72. Saturday night, mainly clear skies. That's the latest forecast on I-94. Right now, 70.

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It's the best summer ever, presented by Four Treasures Adventure Park.

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1: 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I-94. Time for the weather on I-94.
2: I'm meteorologist Mandy Faluber with your updated forecast. Lows dip down to about 67 overnight under cloudy skies. Winds out of the south 5 to 10 miles per hour. Cloudy skies expected again Saturday. High temperatures reach up to 90. Lows level off around 72 Saturday night, mainly clear skies. That's the latest forecast on I-94. Right now, 70.

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1: I'm meteorologist Mandy Faluber with your updated forecast. High temperatures reach up to 90 today under overcast skies. Southwest winds 5 to 10 miles per hour. Mainly clear skies. Tonight, lows level off around 72. Sunshine mixed with clouds at times. Tomorrow, slight chance of thunderstorms. High temperatures reach up to 95. That's the latest forecast on I-94. Right now, it's 69 degrees.

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1: I'm meteorologist Mandy Faluber with your updated forecast. Slight chance of thunderstorms today, otherwise overcast skies. Daytime highs approaching 90. Winds out of the southwest, 5 to 10 miles per hour. Slight chance for storms tonight, lows level off around 72, mainly clear skies. Sunshine mixed with clouds at times. Tomorrow, slight chance of thunderstorms, high of 95. That's the latest forecast on I-94. Currently, it's 70 degrees.

What if it's Denny with the Pop Quiz? Pop in. You have a baby? Not in a bar. But after a divorce? That's what Jello and Bunny X, divorce lawyers, were asking him. Like, what? Maybe y'all should rethink this. Nope. The former couple rejected that and said, we're gonna go through it anyways. And you know what? Good for them. I love a little drama. Plus, Morgan Wallen, his 2026 tour is setting up to be the highest grossing of all genres this year. For all the latest in pop culture, open up the Pop Quiz app.

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0: Cause you said forever, now I drive alone past your street. 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
7: I'm meteorologist Mandy Faluber with your updated forecast. Slight chance of thunderstorms today. Otherwise, cloudy skies with a few peaks of sun. High temperatures reach up to 90. Southwest winds 5 to 10 miles per hour. Lows around 72. Tonight, slight chance for storms. Slight chance for storms tomorrow. High of 95. Partly cloudy skies. That's the latest forecast on I-94. Right now, 69.

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5: I'm meteorologist Mandy Faluber with your updated forecast. More clouds and sun today with a slight chance of thunderstorms. High of 90. Southwest winds 5 to 10 miles per hour. Slight chance for storms. Tonight, lows level off around 72, mainly clear. Sunshine mixed with clouds at times. Tomorrow, slight chance for storms. High temperatures reach up to 95. That's the latest forecast on I-94. Currently, it's 70 degrees.
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5: I'm meteorologist Mandy Faluber with your updated forecast. More clouds and sun today with a slight chance of thunderstorms. High of 90. Southwest winds 5 to 10 miles per hour. Slight chance for storms tonight. Lows level off around 72, mainly clear. Sunshine mixed with clouds at times. Tomorrow, slight chance for storms. High temperatures reach up to 95. That's the latest forecast on I-94. Currently, it's 70 degrees.

0: nights.
1: What up, it's Denny with the Pop Quiz Poppin'. You have a baby? Not in a bar, but after a divorce?
2: That's what Jello and Bunny X, divorce lawyers, were asking him.
1: Like, what? Maybe y'all should rethink this. Nope. The former couple rejected that and said, we're gonna go through it anyways. And you know what? Good for them. I love a little drama. Plus, Morgan Wallen, his 2026 tour is setting up to be the highest grossing of all genres this year. 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
6: I'm meteorologist Mandy Faluber with your updated forecast. More clouds and sun today with a slight chance of thunderstorms. High of 90. Southwest winds 5 to 10 miles per hour. Slight chance for storms. Tonight, lows level off around 72, mainly clear. Sunshine mixed with clouds at times. Tomorrow, slight chance for storms. High temperatures reach up to 95. That's the latest forecast on I-94. Right now, 72.

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1: I-94. 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Would ya? Please?
2: Me not working hard. Yeah, right. Picture that with a Kodak. Or better yet, go to Times Square, take a picture of me with a Kodak. 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
6: I'm meteorologist Mandy Faluber with your updated forecast. Sunshine mixed with clouds at times today with a slight chance of thunderstorms. High temperatures reach up to 90. Southwesterly winds 5 to 10 miles per hour. Slight chance for storms tonight, 72. A blend of clouds and sun. Tomorrow, slight chance for storms. High temperatures reach up to 95. That's the latest forecast on I-94. Currently 75.

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4: I'm meteorologist Mandy Faluber with your updated forecast. Slight chance for storms this afternoon. Otherwise, sunshine mixed with clouds at times. High temperatures reach up to 90. Winds out of the southwest, 5 to 10 miles per hour. Mainly clear. Tonight, slight chance of thunderstorms. Lows level off around 72. Slight chance of thunderstorms. Tomorrow, 95. Partly cloudy skies. That's the latest forecast on I-94. Currently 75.

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1: What up, it's Denny with the Pop Crush Poppin'. You have a baby? Not in a bar, but after a divorce? That's what Jello and Bunny X, divorce lawyers, were asking him. Like, what? Maybe y'all should rethink this. Nope. The former couple rejected that and said, we're gonna go through it anyways. And you know what? Good for them. I love a little drama. Plus, Morgan Wallen, his 2026 tour is setting up to be the highest grossing of all genres this year. For all the latest in pop culture, open up the pop.

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6: I'm meteorologist Mandy Faluber with your updated forecast. Slight chance for storms this afternoon. Otherwise, sunshine mixed with clouds at times. High temperatures reach up to 90. Winds out of the southwest, 5 to 10 miles per hour. Mainly clear. Tonight, slight chance of thunderstorms. Lows level off around 72. Slight chance of thunderstorms. Tomorrow, 95. Partly cloudy skies. That's the latest forecast on I-94. Currently, it's 76 degrees.

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4: I'm meteorologist Mandy Faluber with your updated forecast. Sunshine mixed with clouds at times this afternoon, with daytime highs approaching 90. Southwesterly winds 5 to 10 miles per hour. Partly cloudy skies again tonight. Lows level off around 72. High temperatures reach up to 95. Tomorrow, sunshine mixed with clouds at times. That's the latest forecast on I-94. Currently, it's 77 degrees.

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5: I'm meteorologist Mandy Faluber with your updated forecast. Sunshine mixed with clouds at times this afternoon, with daytime highs approaching 90. Southwesterly winds 5 to 10 miles per hour. Partly cloudy skies tonight. Lows dip down to about 71. A blend of clouds and sun. Tomorrow, high temperatures reach up to 98. That's the latest forecast on I-94. Currently, 79.

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1: What up, it's Denny with the Pop Chris Poppin'. You have a baby? Not in a bar, but after a divorce?
2: That's what Jello and Bunny X, divorce lawyers, were asking him.
1: Like, what? Maybe y'all should rethink this. No, the former couple rejected that and said, we're gonna go through it anyways. And you know what? Good for them. I love a little drama. Plus, Morgan Wallen, his 2026 tour is setting up to be the highest grossing of all genres this year. 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
7: I'm meteorologist Mandy Faluber with your updated forecast. Sunshine mixed with clouds at times this afternoon, with daytime highs approaching 90. Southwesterly winds 5 to 10 miles per hour. Partly cloudy skies tonight. Lows dip down to about 71. A blend of clouds and sun. Tomorrow, high temperatures reach up to 98. That's the latest forecast on I-94. Currently, it's 79 degrees.

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0: It's fair season in the 715, and the Dunn County Fair is on now through the 26th. 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Oh yeah, also free parking. 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
5: I'm meteorologist Mandy Faluber with your updated forecast. Cloudy skies with a few peaks of sun this afternoon, with daytime highs approaching 88. Winds out of the west, 5 to 10 miles per hour. Partly cloudy skies with fog and spots. Tonight, lows level off around 70. Highs level off around 98, with fog and spots early tomorrow. A mix of clouds and sun. That's the latest forecast on I-94. Right now, 79.

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7: I'm meteorologist Mandy Faluber with your updated forecast. Lows level off around 70 with fog tonight under partly cloudy skies. Winds out of the south around 5 miles per hour. Sunshine mixed with clouds at times, with fog early tomorrow, highs around 98. Chance of thunderstorms tomorrow night, lows dip down to about 73, partly cloudy with fog in spots. That's the latest forecast on I-94. Right now, 79.

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5: It's fair season in the 715, and the Dunn County Fair is on now through the 26th. 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It's the Dunn County Fair, Wednesday through Sunday.

0: Before you go, there's something I want you to have.
1: Oh, it's beautiful. But wait a minute, isn't this?
0: Yeah, yes it is.
1: But I thought the old lady dropped it into the ocean in the air.
0: Well, baby, I went down and got it for you.

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2: Driving to Durand? We're here with you. I-9.

0: yes. 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
7: I'm meteorologist Mandy Faluber with your updated forecast. Lows level off around 70 with fog tonight under partly cloudy skies. Winds out of the south around 5 miles per hour. Sunshine mixed with clouds at times, with fog early tomorrow, highs around 98. Chance of thunderstorms tomorrow night, lows dip down to about 73, partly cloudy with fog in spots. That's the latest forecast on I-94. Right now, it's 81 degrees.

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1: What up, it's Denny with the Pop Crush Poppin'. You have a baby? 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Like, what? Maybe y'all should rethink this. Nope, the former couple rejected that and said, we're gonna go through it anyways. And you know what? Good for them. 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Plus, Morgan Wallen, his 2026 tour is setting up to be the highest grossing of all genres this year. 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

tried to the top, I've been out of shape, taking out the box, I'm an astronaut. I blasted off the planet, rock that caused catastrophe, and it matters more because I had it. Now I had, I thought about wreaking havoc on an opposition, kind of shocking, they want a static with precision. I'm automatic, quarterback, I ain't talking, sack and pack it up, I don't panic, batter up, who the best?

0: were I-94, also known as WIAL, Elk Mound, Eau Claire.
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2: 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Y'all, we have made it through July. But then that's scary because you're like, oh my gosh, school's starting back for the kiddos. Summer is winding down.